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You got my pictures on the wall in your room, and girls be complaining, you keep me booming. But girls like that wanna listen to Pat Boone. You's a college girl, but that'll stop you from doing. Come and see the dog in the hood near you when you don't ask why I roll with a crew. When twist up my fingers and wear dark blue. When on the east side, that's the crew I choose. Nothing I do is new to you. I smack up the world if they rude to you. 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

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They called me weak.

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1: Things are gonna change, and not for better. 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

around and stuck around. TV news and cameras, there's choppers in the sky. Marines, police, reporters ask where, for and why. Billy yells, we're out of here, seen us is right on. Making moves and starting grooves before they knew we were gone. 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How bizarre. How bizarre. How bizarre.

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1: Los deportes,
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